0: Mitra, simak terus sajian program terbaik dari kami. Persembahan Radio Suara Jombang.
1: What's up, boys?
2: So what do you guys want to do today?
1: Dude, you want to crash the mall?
2: Nice.
1: Okay.

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1: Mars Lander here. Gravity device status effective. Oxygen status 98%.
0: Any sign of habitation?
1: Not so much as a... Whoa there, horsey. What the?
0: Cute. What is it?
1: Oh, it's cute, all right. It couldn't be...
0: Mars Lander, what's happening up there?

0: story ago, there's something I want you to have.
1: Oh, it's beautiful. But wait a minute, isn't this?
0: Yeah, yes it is.
1: But I thought the old lady dropped it into the ocean in the end.
0: Well, baby, I went down and got it for you.
1: Aw, you shouldn't have.

0: Radio Suara Jomba.
1: Gotta get that. Gotta get that. Gotta get that.

One shot, one opportunity. He sees everything you ever wanted. One moment, did you capture it?

0: You know, they say life is short. They say you wake up one day and on that day, all of your dreams and everything you wished for and you wanted are gone, just like that. You know? People get old and, you know, things change and situations change, and what I want is I want this moment right now, this day. And my feelings for you, the way you look right now, the way I look at you, I just want this to last forever, you know?
1: Well, I mean, no matter what, we've always had this and had each other. No, nothing can change that.

0: Tell me you didn't.
1: Do what?
0: Tell me you didn't do it.
1: Do what?
0: Tell me you didn't do it. Please, please tell me you didn't do it. Oh, God.

0: brothers.
1: I got the call. My brothers in L.A. and my brothers in Houston are with us. The revolution is upon us. Power to the people!
2: Power to the people!
1: Ja, what is this new look?
3: I don't know, man. She want me to lead this street life alone. Guess that's what I'm gonna do.
4: Fellatio, off your own. Seven-letter word.

0: I've never seen you before. You work at the club?
1: Leave me alone. I'm with someone.
0: Really?
1: Yeah.
0: Who?
1: That guy over there.
0: Look, I've never seen you before. You work at the club?
1: I'm really bored.
0: You're bored?
1: Yeah.
0: Really?
1: Yes.
0: So I'm boring.
1: That's right. Bore me.
0: I happen to think I'm a lot of fun.

0: is her.
1: This is her.
0: This is the one.
1: The one.
0: This is the one.
2: Hello.
3: And if she plays her cards right, she might even get the
4: What did she say? J-J-J-J-J-R.

0: December 6, 2014. We're gonna drive across LA and hit every wedding we possibly can. It's gonna be awesome. And we're late. What's your door for you, Mr. Madden?
1: Woo! Let's do it!

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And cut. That's a wrap, baby. All right, cut. Guys, are you kidding me? Are you kidding me? Are you getting this? Look at this. Never even cut. That's what happens when you work with couples. Oh my gosh.

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2: Sorry, I like him more than you. Why are you crying? You have to accept reality.
0: Ngomong apa? Aku ramudan.
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Allahumma salli ala sayyidina Muhammad wa ala ali wa sallim. Allahumma salli ala sayyidina Muhammad wa ala ali sayyidina Muhammad wa barik ala sayyidina Muhammad wa ala ali sayyidina Muhammad wa arham sayyidina Muhammad wa ala sayyidina Muhammad kama sallaita wa barakta wa

baria salatan tunti kawatun diwatan tabi'anna ya arhamar rahimin. Allahumma salli ala sayyidina Muhammad wa ala alihi wa sahbihi wa sallim kasiran taslimah.